0: get
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0: robbed.
1: It.
0: No diggity, no doubt. 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
1: Black Street Productions.
0: We out, we out, ride. We out, we out, we
2: 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Enjoy the music. 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
1: 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Enjoy the music.

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1: All the subtle flavors of my life are become bitter seeds and poison leaves without you. 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

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Doing a thing right on the floor. 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

Those were just alarms, caution tape around my heart. You ever wonder what we could have been? You said you wouldn't and you fucking did. Lie to me, lie with me, get your fucking fix. Now all my drinks and all my feelings